0: secret I try to hide, but I can't have you. We're bound to break and my hands are tied.
1: Bloomberg ET Radyo. 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

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Just gonna tell y'all I feel. Look.

0: Bloomberg GT Radyo. 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
1: Got a lot of answers I'm looking for in these mids.

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Think where you living at now. I heard you moved to Austin, got an apartment and settled down. And every once in a while, I start texting. Write a paragraph, but then I delete the message. Think about you like a pastime. I could cry.

Bloomberg GT Radyo. She was 19 with a baby on the way on the east side of the city. She was working every day, cleaning dishes in the evening. She could barely stay awake. She was clinging to the feeling that her luck was gonna change. And cross town, she would take the bus at night to a one-bedroom apartment. And when she turned on the light, she would sit down at the table, tell herself that.

from me. Oh, the way I hear the melody, the waves bring clarity running through me. You can't take this away from me.

Bloomberg ET Radyo. I saw you on a Sunday in a cafe and all you did was look my way. And my heart started to race.

Bloomberg GT Radyo. Thursday morning I'm sat in the window seat facing the exit cause I'm nervous about to meet and it's raining but I know that's not why you're late probably rehearsing all the things that you wanna say I hear the bell and I know it's you at the door take a deep

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1: Bloomberg ET Radyo. Paranın gülen yüzü.